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1: 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I'm sending pic after picture. I'ma get you fired.

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Pedro Santos. Should have known better. Big FM. Deutschlands Bigste Beats.

rushing, I was cuffing like the precinct. 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Get you round, running all type of bends as a rover. Girl, you used to ride in a rickety. I'm the one, put you in Aliante. 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He was working coach, but it's got your shenanigans. Top bitch at Frisco, I call her my brother.

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2: 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I look so good, you look so good, maybe we should all leak it together. F*** it. 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